0: 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It's another 101X Concert Series show. Wednesday, September 9th. It's Jimmy Eat World. Jimmy Eat World, celebrating 25 years of Bleed American. Live at Moody Amphitheater. 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

80 degrees in Austin, Texas. A little bit muggy, but I'm not complaining. It was really cold a couple days ago. I was complaining. So I'm feeling better.

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1: Wishing you and yours a wonderful Mother's Day weekend. 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
2: That's very sweet. Monday on the show, we dive into the Best in Austin article that just came out from the Chronicle. We're in campaign for a couple of folks.

Alanis Morissette, Katy Perry, Future. They're the artists going to be playing the FIFA World Cup opening ceremonies. Even Michael Bublé is invited. Maná. Can you believe it? Sweet Connects.

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Of course, they're getting sued, but still, I mean, might as well get the tickets while I can. It's the Weekend X. Here's the new Weezer.

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1: White Denim, who are one of the best bands ever to come out of Austin, have just put out a new album. 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

guys that blew up on TikTok, bands called Edge Hill. They just dropped a new song called Double Take, newest album, Ode to Grey House. 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
1: Wishing you and yours a wonderful Mother's Day weekend. 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
2: 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Monday on the show, we dive into the Best in Austin article that just came out from the Chronicle. We're going to campaign for a couple of folks.

OG here signing off the Weekend X. It's about 80 degrees, kind of hot and muggy out there, but I'm enjoying it because it's going to be like 100 in like a month, so we might as well just ride it out.

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1: Wishing you and yours a wonderful Mother's Day weekend. 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
2: 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Monday on the show, we dive into the Best in Austin article that just came out from the Chronicle. We're in the campaign for a couple of folks.

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1: Wishing you and yours a wonderful Mother's Day weekend. 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

0: It's another 101X Concert Series show, October 16th at Moody Amphitheater. Foster the People returns to town. 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
1: Wishing you and yours a wonderful Mother's Day weekend. 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
1: One of the most buzzed about artists in Austin right now is definitely Grocery Bag, and they're certainly making the most of it. They've got a lot of touring lined up this year. They've also been steadily rolling out new singles. Here is my favorite of the bunch, Deadbolt.

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1: Wishing you and yours a wonderful Mother's Day weekend. 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
2: 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We're going to campaign for a couple of folks.

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1: Wishing you and yours a wonderful Mother's Day weekend. 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
2: 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We're going to campaign for a couple of folks.

0: 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Foster the People returns to town. 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Anytime you want, we'll pick some winners Monday. 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

0: 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It's Amethyst and Nicholas.
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3: Hi, everyone. Thanks for being with us, and welcome to Local Insights, public affairs program brought to you by this radio station and Waterloo Media. It's all about bringing you important information of interest to Austin and all of Central Texas. We're really excited today to be talking with the Tapestry Dance Company, and specifically with an executive director, the artistic director, and she's co-founder as well, Asia Gray is with us to tell us all about this organization that's been around for almost 36 years now. Asia, thank you so much for being with us on the program today.
4: Thank you so much, Kenny. It's my pleasure.
3: Give us just a quick recap of how you all got started here in Austin.
4: Sure. Well, we were founded in 1989 after my co-founder, Deirdre Strand, and I had gone to the Colorado Dance Festival. I was chosen for the first residency for tap dance ever held to work with one of the great masters. And in this case, it was Charles Honey Coles, who is known perhaps by some of your viewers as a Broadway person, but he was very well known in the tap dance world. But he was a star of Tommy Toon's show, My One and Only.
3: Mm-hmm.
4: But making a long story short, after working with those that great master as well as others, Deirdre and I were part of a company called Austin on Tap in the 80s, which actually, to their credit, I was the managing director, but to their credit, is still the busiest touring tap dance company to date. So in the 80s, that company went everywhere in the States, and we were in the midst of a three-month tour when I found out about this residency opportunity that I actually had to audition for. And after going through that two-week period of not only working with Honey Coles and his protege, Brenda Buffalino, but many other great tap masters, we both decided we really wanted to take a different path into what we wanted to do artistically. Deirdre is a ballet jazz artist,
3: mm-hmm.
4: and with my background in theater and tap dance, and I also had a modern background, we wanted to put a company together that was a little bit of everything, that it wasn't tied down to one dance form or one idea. So we came up with that name, Tapestry, before we ever actually left Boulder, Colorado that summer of 1989. And it was really to reflect the different threads and textures of a tapestry. The threads and textures being the disciplines of dance, music choices, topics that we may cover in what we do as a dance company. So we did it. And when things came together and we had the funds, we had our first location in a studio at 183 in Burnett Road. And you go through these 35 years, and we've had actually five different locations that were changed due to the growth of what was to become a fairly large dance organization serving an education program for children and adults, a rental facility that was the jumping point for many dance and organizations here in Austin that are still alive. And you can still actually see one of these landmarks right behind Central Market South that was sold and resold, and it still has our name on it, which I don't like that, or it's nice to have the name recognition. But again, it's right behind Central Market South, but we finally landed at Riverside Drive, 2015 East Riverside Drive, in August of 2019.
3: Okay.
4: And before that 2019 date, if you want to hear some history, but let me know where you want to go, Kenny. It's a long history.
3: Well, and we're probably not going to have time to do it justice all today, but I am curious. 183 in Burnett, I'm guessing back at the time, you were probably almost out on the perimeter there at the north edge of town, right? At that point in time?
4: Well, you know, back when at that time, I remember thinking about as far as Austin felt was Breaker Lane for me. And 183 and Burnett Road was fairly developed. It obviously doesn't have everything It didn't have everything then that it does now, but the shopping center that we were in, which is the northeast corner, is still there.
3: Yeah.
4: And it was upstairs, and I can still see the room, so it's pretty cool. And actually, the next location was on Rutland and Burnett, and I think that little strip center is still there, too.
3: Well, some of the great legacy places around town here have had more than one location, so you're just sure. among them. And I'm guessing, too, when you came from Colorado, talk about how TAP and how that flourished and grew here in Austin. I'm guessing it was a good place for that over the years.
4: Yeah, it definitely was. You know, and what's interesting, we were performing in an old venue that's no longer there. A couple of shows to get our premiere was at Studio 29, which is 29th and Guadalupe. But we actually graduated into 1993 at the Paramount Theater. That was our home for many, many years. And we would really do multi-discipline, multi-art form, multi-dance form productions that really had tap and jazz and modern and theater and music until we did a show. And it always had tap dance in it, don't get me wrong, and great tap dancing in it. But I produced a performance or a concert in 2008. I started working on a show called The Soles of Our Feet, A Celebration of American Tap Dance. And it's Souls, S-O-U-L-S. And it really was a celebration of American tap dance that covered a lot of the great Hollywood musicals that people know. But the second act went into more contemporary work and concert dance work, where you saw tap dance used in many ways like a ballet company would. It's in a theater. It's not set, facing the fourth wall all the time. It was really turned into a true concert dance form. And Tapestry is one of the companies that really was one of about five or six that were doing that and started it, which is a big thing for the tap dance world. And since that show went up, it actually toured through 2011 internationally. And it got a National Endowment for the Arts stamp as a masterpiece. It was a masterpiece production. It toured around the U.S. It spent 5 weeks in China. It toured to Canada. And when we started doing that show, with the success of it and the big touring schedule we had, and the company was made up of some of the best young tap dancers from the world, that's what everybody started thinking we did. That's all we did was tap dance. And, you know, within those tap dance productions, there was always a sprinkle after that performance when other shows were produced, all premieres. It was mostly tap dance based, but it really did now still, and going back to our roots, have theater elements, modern dance elements, live music elements, and always keeping that element of tap. And Tapestry is also with the Soul to Soul Festival, which would have celebrated its 25th anniversary this year, has been one of the oldest tap dance festivals in the country. That's still alive as well. So that's kind of cool. But the company itself, we've produced over 65 full-length productions at the Paramount Theater, the Long Center, that's really gone all over the place, is how dance can change lives.
3: Yeah, that is amazing that you've had that kind of focus on tap as an art form, because I think of, I guess, you know, from the old movies, Fred Astaire and, you know, some of those guys that were very popular back in the day. But has it been tough to sort of keep that alive and well, just because, I mean, you don't see so much of it like we used to?
4: Right. You know, it's really interesting, Kenny. I've had a lot of conversations about that. the actual tap dance community, meaning having really good pre-professional and professional dancers come up through education systems of tap dance, is bigger than it's ever been. And that doesn't mean that the education in the broad, you know, culture is more magnified, but now with many different spots around the country and the world, that those of us that are still solo artists and and that are also teaching can travel and influence these young artists with the people that we've worked with, be it Honey Coles and other legends that are no longer with us. Keeping that history of tap alive has been incredible. But I will admit, many of those audiences actually, and tapestry can be kind of taken out of this category, and I'm proud of that as well. But most of these venues and most of these productions are for what I would usually refer to as the family reunion. So those audiences are made up of tap dancers and their families. And when we actually, and even when Deirdre and I founded Tapestry, it was really to bring and help bring tap dance beyond that. Like, because it was really put into this concert dance form to help educate the public that, you know, you can look at tap dance a different way. It's not always happy. Those rhythms are always not happy. It's all, you know, it's not, you know, Fred Astaire and Eleanor Powell, absolutely incredible. But until those concert dance companies came up, like Tapestry, many people had never seen things that we would introduce them to.
3: Yeah.
4: Things that would push the, you know, the envelope. We did a show when this current president was first elected. We did a show called Passing It Forward, The American Dream, which was a question mark. And it was a very historical reference to the diversity of the country, the troubles that we may or may not be walking into. And it toured as well. And, you know, tap dance can go all kinds of places, just like music can. And many people don't even think of tap dance as music, of which it is. We're just playing a different kind of instrument.
3: Yeah.
4: And it's not the shoes, it's the body. You can just hear the different timbres of our feet on the different floors we're dancing to. But we can make all kinds of rhythms and take you all kind of places.
3: I'm sure you can. We are talking with Asia Gray, Executive Director and Artistic Director and co-founder of Tapestry Dance Company. When we come right back, we're going to talk about how you can get involved with Tapestry Dance Company if you would like to do that. And also, very special event coming up real soon here featuring Tapestry Dance Company. Stay with us. We'll be right back.
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3: And we're back with Asia Gray, Executive Director and Artistic Director and co-founder of Tapestry Dance Company here in Austin. Let's talk briefly, Asia, about ways that others can get involved. And also, not just from a volunteer standpoint, but maybe they'd like to learn how to dance. Tell us about that, if you would, please.
4: Oh, sure. Well, definitely learning how to dance is top of the list. We actually have a wonderful set of classes from beginning to professional for teenagers and adults. And the adult part of that is kind of, sometimes you can't find that. You can't find that place that you're not taking with kids. And we have a wonderful program that really is built to be a safe place to explore music through tap dancing. All kinds of music, all kinds of experiences. It's at our facility at 2015 East Riverside Drive. We have a blast. And I'm a big believer that all the lessons of tap dance are the lessons of life. A big one being listening.
3: That's a great way to look at it.
4: I love it. Yes, and it actually works. The other one is to keep your butt under, you know where your butt is. Because your butt takes you everywhere, your feet and your head.
3: That's really good. And how about from a volunteer standpoint? I've noticed you've got various ways that folks can get involved. Of course, contributions are always welcome. Let's stop right there. What's a good way to get in touch, to contact you, maybe to make a contribution if people would like to do that?
4: You know, the best window into those opportunities is our website, which is tapestry.org. And if you look at the above menu, you will see Connect, which will show you also another opportunity. If you need rental space, we are the house of many artists and people that want to rehearse or work on things or even offer other classes, which is cool. And if you want to donate, that opportunity is there. And volunteering for what we're doing, including fundraising and connecting community, is also there.
3: Okay. And so now we know you have a very special event coming up here real soon, and I want to make sure everybody knows about that. Tell us, please, what's happening on June 18th?
4: Well, on June 18th, we're having our opening tap jam of what would have been our 25th annual Soul to Soul Tap Festival, which was unfortunately canceled due to NEA funding cuts. But that opportunity is going to be held at the Come and Take It Live Club at our same location address at 2015 East Riverside at 8 p.m. Wednesday, June 18th. It's going to have live music by some of the best jazz musicians in the city. It's an opportunity for tap dancers to improvise with that jazz band, but also for people to come and witness and enjoy that incredible environment of rhythmic communication and community. It's a really, really cool event. We're also having within that, it's already been launched, a silent auction, which the winners will be announced that night. You don't have to be there to get what you may have won, but those opportunities are also, or that link to that silent auction is also on the website. Some really, really cool things, you know, being radio, you know, there's tickets to Antone's 50th anniversary and trips to Taos and all kinds of wonderful, wonderful things that you can bid on. But, you know, this tap jam, is wonderful opportunities for all kinds of people to come and really see the wonderful world of rhythm and tap dance.
3: And that's going to be June 18th. And again, that website one more time, please.
4: Is www.tapestry.org. That's TAPESTRY.ORG.
3: AC, it's been a real pleasure speaking with you and learning more about this great organization that you've had here in Austin for so many years. Congratulations.
4: Kenny, thank you so much.
3: Going on
4: thank you.
3: 36 years, and we wish you many more. Just wish you continued success. Asia Gray, Executive Director and Artistic Director and Co-Founder of the Tapestry Dance Company. Thanks again for being with us on the program today.
4: Thank you, Kenny.
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1: Wishing you and yours a wonderful Mother's Day weekend. 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
2: That's very sweet. 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

0: 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I'm your host, Monty. 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Downbeat electronic, smart pop acoustic, and your alternative remixes. Yes, my friends, for the next 3 hours, I have you, you have me, and we're going to be playing some of the best chilled out music by some of the most incredible artists, including that artist right there. That is Vegan. Brand new music from them, just a one-off single called There's Something Here for Us Both. You got to hear exclusively on Chillville. Well, good morning out there to you. You got producer Alicia in the house.
1: Hello, hello.
0: How are you doing?
1: I'm good.
0: Running a little late today?
1: Yes, I woke up late, but we're here.
0: So. Yeah, we're here. It's all good. We have a great show, too. If you have any questions, comments, requests, hit me up on my email. It's Monty, M-O-N-T-Y, at chillville.com. Or you go to the Chillville Facebook page, Chillville X, or Chillville Instagram. It's at Chillville Monty. Again, I appreciate you waking up early, being here with us, whether you're getting up to going to work or you've been up or maybe you just haven't gone to sleep last night. No judgment here. We've all been there. Hopefully, we'll be able to make your Sunday a great Sunday. And it's actually Happy Mother's Day, right? Sunday.
1: Oh,
0: happy,
1: yeah.
0: The Happy Mother's Day edition of Chillville, which is just a regular edition of Chillville. But Happy Mother's Day to all you great mothers out there.
1: And grandmothers.
0: Yes, I didn't say Happy Mother's Day to my mom. Happy Mother's Day, Mom. Love you. And to all the mothers out there. Now, you hear me say this all the time. Come on. It's like my usual line. I don't mean for it to be, but I've got an incredible show for you. And I really do. I'm talking about music from Disclosure, from Charlie XCX. So you know what? The ACL Fest lineup came out. So we're going to play a lot of bands that are Chillville representative for ACL Fest. Also got music from the XX, one of your headliners. Music from Sophie Tucker, Slater. Who else we got on the list?
1: We have Jungle. We're throwing it back to some old LCD sound system.
0: Nice.
1: Bjork, some Gorillaz. So, yeah, lots of good stuff to come.
0: Yeah, that's a good list right there. I mean, imagine the rest of the whole 3 hours, what it's going to be. It's going to be one for the ages, my friends. So why don't you kick back, relax, and let's go on this little trip of ours together. Coming up in a few minutes, I have music from Joji, but right now, how about some Tame Impala? This is Borderline, the Blood Orange remix. You got it here on Chillville 101X. Good morning.

0: It's music from Joji here on Chillville 101X. The name of that track is Your Man. And don't forget, Joji's going to be in town at the Moody Center on July 6th. Before that, Disclosure. Man, that's one we haven't heard in a while. Reverie featuring Common. And then Tame Impala, Borderline, the Blood Orange remix. And then Vegan, brand new music called There's Something Here for Us Both. That got us going at the very start of the show. Good morning, you're listening to Chillville here on 101X. I'm Monty. Just around the corner, gonna play you some Charlie XCX, who is your headliner for this year's ACL Fest. What do you think about that?
1: I think it's great. She puts on a great show. I saw her last year, and it was, I mean, amazing.
0: Yeah. And the song that I picked is off the Brat Backwards Blah Blah Blah Blah remix album.
1: Yeah, the remix album.
0: Yeah, so I really dig that song, so hopefully you'll like that too. But coming up next, we are playing a local artist that goes by Quiet Light. Her name is Rhea Mahesh, right?
1: Yes, yes. She's very much up and coming. This song is from her new album, Blue Angel Sparkling Silver 2. And she's going to be here on the 14th at 29th Ballroom.
0: Good stuff.
1: So yeah. There's still tickets available. So definitely check her out. She's definitely the one to watch.
0: Yeah, this was a good one here. This one you found, I listened to it and I was like, this is great.
1: Yeah.
0: So, hopefully we'll get more of her music on the air. Love getting Austin bands in there. Let's do Quiet Light. This is You Say I Love You. You got it here on Chillville 101X.

0: 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Wasn't I always a friend to you? 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
16: 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But right now, let's do some Odessa. This is Just a Memory featuring Regina Spektor. Got it here on Chillville, 101x.

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1: Finally, a reason to set your alarm on Sunday.
2: Yeah, well, you know, that's just like your opinion, man. Chillville.

0: Oh, you got to love some Flying Lotus on a Sunday morning. That's the best time to hear Flying Lotus. The name of the track is Electric Candyman featuring Tom York. You got to hear on Chillville 101X. Before that, another one of your ACL Fest headliners, The XX. Really excited about that. It's been a long time since we saw. Was the last time on your birthday when she gave you the gifts?
1: Oh,
0: when Romy, was that the last time we saw them?
1: That was the last time I saw them. Okay. That was like 13 years ago. That was back in 2014.
0: Yeah,
1: I
0: that was a while ago. But she was so nice to, hook you up.
1: Oh, they were really nice. Yeah,
0: they've been here in the studio a couple times. Jamie, Oliver. I've interviewed them at Mohawk.
1: Yeah, back in 2010, 2009?
0: Yeah, nobody knew who they were. It was the XX and Friendly Fire show at Mohawk.
1: Wow.
0: Can you believe that? Yeah. And just a few other times, we went to go see them before their show at ACL Live.
1: Yeah.
0: And that's when they found out it was your birthday, and Romy took you upstairs and said, hey, get whatever merch you want.
1: Basically,
0: the
1: she
0: nicest
1: was so
0: thing.
1: Sweet.
0: And
1: Oliver was really sweet. Mm-hmm. Jamie was, they were just all really nice.
0: That's the best word for it. They're just really nice people. So it's great to have them back for ACL Fest. Then you had Odessa with Just a Memory featuring Regina Spektor, which got us going at the very start of the set. You're listening to Chillville here on 101X. I'm your host, Bonnie. We got producer Elysium, and now we're getting ready to play some Slater.
1: This is from her newest album, Worst Girl in America, and she's also going to be here at Emo's on September 17th, which is sold out.
0: I'm
1: so mad. I am going to find a way to go, even if I have to pay like $400 for a ticket, because she's like the one.
0: She's it right now.
1: She's it right now. But the song we're about to play is actually my favorite song off of the album. It's so good.
0: Yeah, this one's called Old Flings, and the S at the end is a dollar sign, whatever that means. But it's a really good one. You got Slater here on Chillville 101X.

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Your gear and your parks miss you. 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

0: Oh, man, I absolutely love that track right there. I really love this band. They're called Nation of Language. The name of the song is I'm Not Ready for the Change. They are a synth-pop trio from Brooklyn, New York, and they released an album called Dance Called Memory, and it is really incredible. I'm obsessed with this band, so you can probably hear more Nation of Language in the weeks to come. You got that here on Chillville 101X. Before that, Sophie Tucker, yes, with Benadryl, another one of your ACL Fest artists. And then music from Slater, Flying Lotus, The XX, and Odessa. Putting a fork into 1 hour of Chillville. That's 1 hour down, but we still have 2 more hours to go. And in that time, going to play music from Twin Shadow, from Poolside, from Labyrinth, Thievery Corporation, and a whole lot more. Do not go anywhere. 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

0: Oh, man, that's one that we haven't heard in a long time, and it's a good one. The radio department with Never Follow Suit. Get that here on Chillville 101X. Before that, Twin Shadow with Castles in the Snow. And then Calm Trues with Sundrip got us going at the very start of the hour. Good morning. 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I'm your host, Monty. 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Or you go to the Chillville Facebook page, Chillville X, or Chillville Instagram. It's at Chillville Monty. Now, coming up in a few minutes, we have music from Esprit in George Clinton.
1: Yeah.
0: Which you went to the show, did a little interview with the guy as well.
1: I did. So, more to come. I can't say too much right now, but more to come.
0: Right. So, we'll get to that here in a little bit. But right now, let's play some brand new music from Alexis Taylor of Hot Chip. The name of this song is Out of Phase. It's his solo album, and it's called Paris in the Spring, which is an incredible album. I think one of the better ones so far of this year. There's even a track on there that was produced by the Avalanches.
1: Mm-hmm.
0: And speaking of the Avalanches, they supposedly have something new coming up later this year.
1: Oh, so finally.
0: I know. But you got to love it when they put stuff out. Anyways, Alexis Taylor of Hot Chip. This is Out of Phase featuring Lola Kirk. You got it here on Chillville 101X.

0: man. Love that song from Esprit and George Clanton. It's called Warm Pop. You got it here on Chillville 101X. Now, let's talk about Esprit and George Clanton, because I set you up with the interview to go do. Yeah. Your first assignment.
1: Yeah.
0: And the whole time, we're trying to figure out, is it Esprit or is it E-Spirit? Because back in my day, don't want to date myself, but back in the 80s, there was a girls brand, a teenage girls brand, that was spelt the exact same way, and it went by Esprit. That's the way it was pronounced. They made jeans and clothes, kind of like Guess or Jordache at that time, you know? And it was a very popular brand for girls. And so you were saying it's E-Spirit.
1: Yeah.
0: Now, what did he say?
1: He said it was Esprit. Wait, Esprit, right?
0: Esprit, right.
1: Okay, I keep on getting... I'm still getting confused with it. But, because I thought it was E-Spirit, but he was like, no, it's Esprit. Also, not only just like the clothing brand, but there's apparently a car that is called Esprit.
0: Yeah.
1: But apparently Esprit means free spirit in French as well. That's what he told me. That's what George said. But I said, yeah, like, I guess my dad was right about Esprit, because we kept on going back and forth about that. And he was like, yeah, your dad's always right.
0: There you go.
1: So,
0: straight from George Clanton.
1: Yeah.
0: And he's a very talented musician. How the show, a lot of the clips you show me look really cool.
1: For sure.
0: And he collaborates with so many people. He's also married to Negi Jemmy. So how was the show itself? It was sold out at Elysium.
1: Yeah, it was sold out. It was at Elysium. Elysium is already a very small venue, so it was pretty crowded, but it was really cool. I mean, it was just like a very like immersive experience, because there was like that really big screen with all like the different images.
0: Yeah, psychedelic stuff.
1: Yeah.
0: Getting
1: very cosmic. He said that his Esprit shows are very are very meditative, as opposed to George Clanton shows that are a bit more high energy. So, yeah, so it was really good, though. And he did play Warm Pop.
0: Oh, cool.
1: And he sampled, I forget
0: He did the It's Gonna Be a Fine Day.
1: He did that.
0: Sample.
1: He did that.
0: Yeah.
1: And then he also did the Seal, and we're never gonna survive.
0: Oh, okay. Crazy.
1: And then, crazy. And then for Warm Pop, he added in the...
0: Tom's Diner.
1: Tom's Diner, yeah.
0: Nice.
1: So, yeah, he adds in different samples here and there in the live versions to make them a little
0: very
1: different.
0: Cool.
1: But it was really cool.
0: Well, I'm glad you got to go and meet him. And hopefully, you know, when he comes back into town, we could get him in the studio and... have him become one of our friends, you know.
1: Yeah.
0: Before Esprit and George Clanton, you had Poolside with Harvest Moon from their album Pacific Standard Time. Music from Alexis Taylor, The Radio Department, Twin Shadow, and Comptrues, which got us going at the very start of the hour. All right, I'm going to take a quick break. Do not go anywhere. When we come back, I have music from Labyrinth, Thievery Corporation, LCD Sound System, and Jungle. 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
0: All right, we are back. You are listening to Chillville here on 101X. I'm your host, Monty. 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And once that's done, we will put that up and we'll see your entire interview with George Clanton.
1: For sure.
0: Yeah, we'll see what how well you did.
1: Yeah.
0: Maybe next week we'll critique it. Who knows? That's what Ray Dogg used to do with me when I went on my first assignment.
1: Really?
0: We played it on the air and he was, and we just like kind of, It was funny. Anyway, different time, different story. It was with Imogen Heap.
1: Oh,
0: so
1: okay.
0: That was my first assignment.
1: Yeah.
0: But anyways, we'll have that up soon, so you'll be able to check out George Clinton. Coming up just around the corner, I have music from Labyrinth, who's going to be one of your ACL Fest artists. Right now, let's do Lana Del Rey. This is Cinnamon Girl. You got it here on Chillville 101X.

0: It's music from Thievery Corporation, one of my favorites, The Forgotten People. And Thievery Corporation is going to be playing Emos on June 17th. Excuse me. And that is one hell of a show. It's like a party going to a Thievery Corporation concert. So much fun. Before that, Labyrinth with All of Us featuring Zendaya. And that is Monty's long edit. Yes, my little edit too. The original Labyrinth song from Euphoria. He's going to be at ACL Fest, and he's not doing music for Euphoria Season 3.
1: No, him and Euphoria are no more.
0: Yeah, I haven't been watching it. I'm waiting till it's all over that way, because I hate waiting week to week, but it's a mess right now,
1: It's a mess, and honestly, I have been tuning in every Sunday, and
0: like watching Labyrinth, a train wreck?
1: I mean, yeah, it's a lot. I mean, it's fun. I'm watching it for fun. Uh-huh. I know it's really not that great, but the soul of Labyrinth is very much needed in the show, and it makes such a difference. And so, but I get it. You know, there's a lot going on with that drama right now, and I'm definitely on Labyrinth's side.
0: Yeah, he's pissed with the producers, and he's like, but no. Yeah,
1: but he's too talented. I feel like a lot of people like him. He has a lot of fans, and he'll move on to do bigger and better things later.
0: Yeah, I think he probably learned a lot of lessons too.
1: Yeah,
0: in trusting certain people, especially in the movie industry. Before Labyrinth, you had Lana Del Rey with Cinnamon Girl, which got us going at the very start of the set. All right, you are listening to Chillville here on 101X. I'm Monty, and now some LCD Sound System from the album LCD Sound System, which came out in 2005. This is Too Much Love. Got it here on Chillville 101X.

Somewhere in your garage, there's some fishing gear collecting cobwebs, a tent that still remembers the stars, and a pair of shoes that haven't seen a trail in a while. Your gear and your parks miss you. 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

0: It's music from Jungle here on Chillville 101X. The name of the track is Palm Trees from their last album, Volcano. They have a new album coming out in September, and yep. I can't remember the name of it.
1: It's going to be called Sunshine.
0: There you go. And they're going to be at the Moody Center on September 24th. Before that, Dean Blunt with Nine featuring Panda Bear, and that's off the Zushi album, which has a whole bunch of songs called One.
1: There's two with Joanne Robertson. There's five with ASAP Rocky. There's 6, 7, 8, 9, and then there is a song called Zushi.
0: Right.
1: So yeah.
0: Yeah. So you got number three with featuring whatever, and then there was another number four or whatever featuring another Dean Blunt song.
1: Yeah.
0: So interesting, but it's great stuff. Dean Blunt, number nine featuring Panda Bear. And then music from LCD Sound System, Thievery Corporation, Labyrinth, and Lana Del Rey. Closing out 2 hours here on Chillville. That's 2 hours in the books, but we still have one whole hour to go. And in that time, gonna play music from M83, from Shu, from Gorillaz, new stuff from Kalayla, and don't forget about today's catch of the day. Don't go anywhere. 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

0: It's music from M83 here on Chillville 101X. The name of the track is My Tears Are Becoming a Sea. Before that, Sue with In the Morning. And Sue has got two sold-out shows at the Concourse Project on October 23rd and October 25th. Should be very, very fun. And then Arab Music with Chasing Pirates got us going at the very start of the hour. Good morning. You're listening to Chillville here on 101X. I'm your host, Monty. We do the Sunday mornings from 8 to 11. Downbeat electronic, smart pop, acoustic, and your alternative remixes. And as you can tell by that sound right there, it is now time for Monty's catch of the day. And today was an easy one, my friends. It's Boards of Canada. Brand new Boards of Canada.
1: Yep.
0: I mean, it's been 13 years since their last album.
1: Mm-hmm.
0: That's a long time.
1: Yeah.
0: And they have a new album coming out. It's called Inferno. It's going to be out on May 29th. The name, these are actually two brand new songs. One is more of an intro, and so it's called Intro, I think.
1: Intro.
0: Maybe that's wrong.
1: Yeah.
0: Maybe that's French for intro.
1: Uh-huh.
0: And the next part is called Prophecy at 1420. Why does it got to be so weird? Why do they got to be so weird?
1: They're just trying to be different.
0: Yeah, why not? Mm-hmm. But hey, it's Boards of Canada. This is really cool. It's very, very chill until the beat kicks in, and it is slamming. It is good stuff. It is the money. So check it out. Today's catch of the day is Boards of Canada. You got to hear on Chillville 101X.

intellect. I am the truth, the solution, the question. 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

gorillas, panda bear, tame impala. 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

0: Oh, boy, that is some good stuff there from Kalayla. It's brand new. It's called Lincoln B.
1: Lincoln B.
0: Yeah, great stuff. She's got a new album coming out called New Avatar.
1: Yeah, I cannot wait. I'm a big Kalayla fan. There's going to be some good features on that album, one of them being Pink Panthers. And that will be coming out July 10th, so... Oh, too far. It's too far away. I can't wait.
0: Now, does she have any touring on the way that you know of?
1: I haven't seen any announcements, but if she does, I really hope she makes a stop in Austin because that would be a great show.
0: Yeah. I mean, that the two new songs, that one and the one we played a couple
1: Idea
0: of weeks
1: one.
0: Ago. Yeah,
1: yeah.
0: Those are great songs. So I'm really, really looking forward to hearing the whole album when it comes out in July.
1: Yes.
0: Before Kalayla, we had Gorillaz with Orange County from the album The Mountain. And they are going to be at the Moody Center on October 15th. And then today's Catch of the Day from Boards of Canada called two songs, Entral and Prophecy at 1420 from their upcoming album Inferno, which is going to be out May 29th. Music from M83, Sue, who's going to be at the Concourse Project. Two sold-out shows on October 23rd and the 25th. Pretty impressive. And then A-Rab Music with Chasing Pirates got us going at the very start of the hour. You are listening to Chillville here on 101X. We are going to take a quick break, and we are going to finish up Chillville. So do not go anywhere. 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
1: All right, we are back. 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It's at Chillville Monty. Now, coming up, we're getting ready to play some Rufus the Soul, who's going to be at ACL Fest. Plus, we're going to play Effers a little bit later on, who's at ACL Fest. So, got producer Lithium here with me. What's your opinion on ACL Fest? The lineup obviously just came out. What are your thoughts?
2: I think it's okay. I think the highlights are, of course, Charlie. We got Blood Orange. We got Lord, Leaky Lee, Snow Strippers. Effers, obviously, the XX. My problem is that they've been here recently. So it's nothing groundbreaking. It's not the worst lineup I've ever seen.
1: Right.
2: But there are some really good artists on there that if you've never seen them before, then now is your opportunity, especially Blood Orange, because he puts on a great show.
1: Right. I personally think the lineup was better than I expected. I like a lot of the headliners. Of course, the smaller bands are the ones that I usually go for. The thing with me with festivals, though, is I'd rather see these artists in doing their own show at their own private venue, you know, whether it be at the Moody Center or at Stubbs, wherever, because you get more of the show, more of their own personal show, and you get a longer set. But I could have done without Kings of Leon because, you know, they haven't been relevant since, 2004?
2: And that is how I actually feel about 21 Pilots.
1: Well, I'm a huge fan of 21 Pilots.
2: I'm not a fan, and I know I shouldn't be saying this on 101X, but I'm not a big 21 Pilots fan. I know they have a lot of fans, so it makes sense, but yeah, I could go without them.
1: And as far as electronic acts, Skrillex, I'm okay with because he's not doing really the dubstep thing so much anymore. A lot of his newer stuff is actually pretty good. But if I was going for electronic bands, I would have gone with Fred Again or Disclosure, their actual live set, not the DJ set, but their actual live set, like what they did at Coachella. But other than that, you know, I think it's not bad. So we'll see. But I do like Rufus the Soul. That's who we're getting ready to play right now. This is Inner Bloom. You got it here on Chillville 101X.

0: Got it here on Chillville 101X. Chet Faker is going to be at Emo's on May 15th, so that's coming up really soon. Might be sold out by now. Before that, No Such Thing with Way We Were, featuring Zuri Marley. And then Rufus the Soul with Inner Bloom, one of your ACL Fest headliners. That got us going at the very start of the set. You are listening to Chillville here on 101X. I'm your host, Monty. Let's just move on to some Bjork. There is rumor of a new album.
1: Ooh, you heard finally. That. Yeah,
0: exactly. Yeah. So hopefully that will come soon because we need more Bjork. I know she's been doing a lot of live show and orchestral stuff, experimental type stuff. But a new album would be good. Hopefully that will come soon. In the meantime, let's do some yoga. Is it yoga or yoga?
1: Yoga.
0: Yoga. Here we go. You got it here on Chillville 101X.

0: I hate to do it. I hate to do it. Got to get out of it early. We are out of time, but that is, yeah, that's one of those things. Unfortunate. I kind of pushed the time limit there. It's brand new music from Effers. It's called Getaway. It's from their album, You. And they are going to be one of your ACL Fest artists. Looking forward to them. Before that, the band After. That's a one that you found.
1: Yeah. It's a new single from the LA duo.
0: Yeah, it's called Promise When You Go. That's got that kind of a Natasha Bedingfield kind of
1: feel. Yeah, like early 2000s Girl That's Gonna Be Okay vibes.
0: Right. And then you have Bjork, Chet Baker, No Such Thing, and Rufus the Soul. Like I said, putting a fork into today's Chillville. I'm your host, Monty. Thanks a lot for listening to Chillville. I do appreciate all your support. 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It's @ChillvilleMonty. 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
1: bye.
0: I'm your host, Monty. Thanks a lot for listening to Chillville. Enjoy the rest of your weekend. Have yourself a great week. And I'll catch you next Sunday at 8 a.m. for another edition of Chillville here on 101X.
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0: Good Charlotte is on the way in about 8. 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
1: Look, if you had one shot or one opportunity to seize everything you ever wanted, one moment, would you capture it?

Greetings, Shane here, hanging out with you on this lovely Sunday in Austin, Texas. Hope you're getting some good rain and avoiding bad storms. Me, I've got Nirvana on the way. Currently, Good Charlotte.

0: 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Foster the People returns to town. 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M-A-R-K. Anytime you want, we'll pick some winners Monday. 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

Shane here. How are you doing? Are you doing good? You're looking good. I noticed on the way in about 8 Goo Goo Dolls, all-time low in there as well. Currently, Incubus Drive.

Soft Cell is on the way in about 8. I'll play Blink-182 as well. But first, a song from a fellow Shane Michael Boost, better known as Somber. It's called Back to Friends.

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In the near future, All-American Rejects, Cade the Elephant, and this Silver Sun Pickups, Panic Switch.

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On the way in about 10, Death Cab for Cutie, currently Soundgarden. 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

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I will play Seether as well. 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

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They are Toadies from their new album, The Charmer. 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

Remember, while the weekend lasts, you can still text keyword Mark to the 101X hotline for a chance to score tickets to see Boston People and Goth Babe. In the near future, Joe, 3 days grace. Right now, James Addiction, been caught stealing.

The Killers are on the way in about 8. I'll play Blink 182 as well. Right now, it is Evanescence. Bring Me to Life.

alternative rock artist from Edge Hill is on the way in about 8. I will play Incubus as well. Apparently, The Killers. Somebody told me.

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1: Wishing you and yours a wonderful Mother's Day weekend. 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
2: 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Monday on the show, we dive into the Best in Austin article that just came out from the Chronicle. We're going to campaign for a couple of folks.

Red Hot Chili Peppers on the way in about 8. I'll play the Offspring as well. This is Switchfoot, Meant to Live.

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1: 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Currently, STP, Big Empty.

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1: Wishing you and yours a wonderful Mother's Day weekend. 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
2: 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We're going to campaign for a couple of folks.

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Good luck to you. On the way, Atari's No Doubt in This Linkin Park Paper Cut.

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This is Going Shopping.

My name is Shane. That does it for me. Have a fantastic week. I will talk to you very soon. I will leave with this. One of the greatest songs ever. One of the greatest music videos of all time. The Beastie Boys, Sabotage.

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my friend Aniela, who is letting me stay at her place anytime I want this week. Because I told her, I was like, oh, I'm alone now for like the whole week. And I don't like being alone. Or at least like not being like home alone, you know, like the whole time. I don't know. I very clearly love to talk and I need human interaction. 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She's like, dude, come over anytime of the week. So thanks, Aniela. Shout out to you.

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To be fair, I was just talking about living alone and how I don't want to do it. To be fair, in this economy and with the way the economy is going, I don't think I'll ever have the luxury of affording my own place, especially working in music. But all that matters is that I'm happy and I don't even want to live alone anyways. So roommates for the win. I have had a bad roommate though. That wasn't fun. So good roommates for the win.

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2: 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We're going to campaign for a couple of folks.

I'm leaving for the UK soon, because that's all I talk about. 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Because, you know, I'm not doing anything until I go. But here's Wet Leg. If you like British music, you should definitely check them out. They were here at UCL.

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Like this is actually what the weekend is sounding like. So let's enjoy some Panic at the Disco.

Miss Billie Eilish just came out with the Hit Me Hard and Soft tour movie. And as someone who didn't get to go to the tour and is still mad about it, I am very excited to see the movie. So let's listen to some Billie.

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haven't talked about Ireland in a little bit, or at least not today. So, I actually was hanging out with an Irish friend earlier this week, and I mean, the Irish accent in itself alone is already one of my favorite accents, hands down. But I also, like, just realized I, like, really love when Irish people say things end with a T. So, like, instead of saying but and what, they say, like, bosh and wash. And I'm doing a terrible impression, but you get to just...

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One of my bosses was like, "I love that you actually laugh on the air." And I'm like, "Yeah, girl, I laugh everywhere." So I'm laughing in here a lot today. I don't know. I guess I'm a happy gal.

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I remember that when I just finished my internship and got hired here at the station, the first ever thing I worked was our 101X Christmas show with Portugal the Man, and it was super awesome.

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I am going to come out and I'm going to say something. And I'm very aware that I do this, okay? I have a terrible habit of if a band keeps getting recommended to me, I'll purposely not really look at whatever they got going on, which is terrible. And I did this to Geese, okay? And y'all know how much I love Geese. And I just took so long to get into them because everyone kept telling me listen to Geese, and I was like, I don't know. Anyways, I said this because Edge Hill has been getting recommended to me, and I'm finally gonna take a stab and actually really get into their stuff. I'm sure they're actually great. So here's some Edge Hill. Maybe.